0: Battalion 137, comm center.
1: 137.
0: Be advised, MB is requesting a confirmed launch for Care Flight 6. They're requesting the LZ to be on the airstrip behind Roy's Cafe.
1: I copy, and also just confirming that Care Flight 6 is the closest medical helicopter.
0: That's a firm, and we're still working on that ETA.
1: I copy that. Yeah, we have significant issues with the Care Flight helicopters not having our EMS frequencies deep into California. So if there is another helicopter that's available, maybe even just a couple minutes, I'd rather use them.
0: I copy.

0: Delta, engine 3372 on column 3.
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0: Comm Center 137, let's cancel medic engine 36, have them cover area 44. I'll be continuing along with medic engine 44. I've since been on the phone with the initial RP. And I'll update with respect to the status for BOM, but we're likely to be canceling the BOM response.
1: I copy. Medic engine 36, do you copy?
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1: 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Reach 43 has a 46 minute ETA.
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0: 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I'm sorry, EMS 2 for reach 43.
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0: Madigan is 311.
1: Officer Madigan, 311, reference to another truck, 311 is called for the public assist at 16151 Town Street. 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They're going to be available quarters.
0: Madigan, 311, I copy. 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

0: 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Tom Center 137, I copy line 42. If we could ascertain from MBA any information reference vegetation fire.
1: I copy.

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1: Battalion 149.
0: I tried to refresh the tablet command, but I'm still showing off duty.

0: 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Are you showing logged on your side now?
1: Affirm, that works. Thank you.
0: All right, copy. You're welcome.

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1: 137.
0: Per MBA negative on vegetation, they do have one DOA, two green tag, one yellow tag.
1: I copy a total of three patients and no vegetation fire. Let's go ahead and cancel the BLM response.
0: I copy. 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

0: Officer Battalion 137.
1: Battalion 137.
0: And Medic Engine 44 is on scene, confirming MEA's original report of the one vehicle fire, virtually out, no threat to the vegetation, and they're going to confirm with MEA the patient count and our need for air ambulance.
1: One 37.

0: Tom Sermon saying 137.
1: 137.
2: 44 again is on scene. They've confirmed with MBA, three patients.
0: MBA.
2: And one of the patients is pediatric, which is what we'll be continuing the helicopter for.
0: I should be
2: less than five.
1: .137, you are partially broken. I copy 44 on scene, confirmed three patients with MBA, one DOA, one PEDS that will continue air for, and what was the rest?

0: 137 Comm Center.
1: Battalion 137.
0: Battalion 137, per Reach 43, they have not been cleared to access a restricted air area, and they do not have enough fuel to get to the airport and or the hospital. They're advising at this time they're going to have to abort.
1: I copy. I'll update NBA and advise.
0: I copy.

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0: they may divert down to Desert Regional, and or we may make a request for additional helicopter to meet at High Desert. That's undetermined.
1: I copy. And the latest with Reach 43, they advise they're headed back to the airport to refuel and will recontact. However, that's looking like it would still put them about an hour and 20 out at that point.
0: I copy. Yeah, MBA 3 is going to have considerable transport time just to get back to High Desert. And again, I'll update. I think everything else will work through their dispatch back to you, back to us.
1: I copy.

0: Pound Center Battalion 137.
1: 137, go ahead.
0: Yeah, just an update. We also do have CHP and SO now on scene. MVA 2 will be transporting 2 delayed to High Desert. And MVA 3 will be transporting the 1 pediatric patient currently to High Desert.

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1: That's him.

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0: Unknown medical aid, medic ambulance 41, 57417, Lupin Drive, Unit 3, between Primrose Drive and the Lupin Apartments Access Road.
1: BA2 only has one delayed patient now. One of their other patients has signed out AMA, so they're still on scene here with law enforcement. MBA3 is still transporting the pediatric male. Right now, everybody is headed to High Desert Medical Center until there's a change with respect to airship availability. Also, I'm going to be clearing going AOR, and Medic Engine 44 will be your on-scene point of contact. Vehicle fire is out. Again, no threat to the veg.
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0: 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We got a, nothing's showing from a single story, single family dwelling. We do have a water source on scene. We're going to be in investigation mode. Unit standby for 360.
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0: Can you attach me to this ghost down fire in your mail? Show me around.
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0: Here's spawning 360 is complete. 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Fire is now mostly out by residents, just a chair smoldering inside. No IDLH inside the structure. We do have, we are going to check for extension. Right now, I'd say the fire is out. We're going to go in without standby since there's no IDLH and check for extension.
1: Medic Engine 306141, I copy. What additional resources do you need, if any?
0: We don't know the extent of extension, so I want to keep the balance going until I can check the attic.
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2: 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Sick person, medic engine 14, at station 14, 5980, Elm Street, between Willow Street and Elm Street.
3: Six, three, one. They are showing on scene, standby. 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

0: Yeah, go ahead.
1: Attic's clear. We're going to be good with 302. We can release the balance.
0: Copy that. You'll be able to handle it yourself and 302. Okay, it's going to go a while. I'll notify the comm center.

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0: 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No extension into the attic. Themselves and 302s can handle the rest of the balances and canceled. You can stop the clock and have the attack back.
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0: 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Let's go ahead and get a move up to Station 322, please. Let's start 302s.
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1: Counselor Battalion 137. Yeah, MVA 3 is making an official request for Reach 43 or closest ALS airship to meet them at High Desert Medical Center landing pad. They have about a 40-minute ETA.
0: I copy. Reach 43 just advised they refueled. I'll see what their ETA will be to High Desert.
1: 137.

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0: Be advised, Reach 43 has a 36 minute ETA to High Desert and will relay to MBA.
1: Roger that.
0: Copy.
1: I copy that, and if you could also relay to High Desert. Thanks for the update.

0: Vehicle fire, medic engine 53, 3535 feet 2.12 m, and 11539 feet 23.90 W. Allergic reaction omega 2, medic ambulance 302A, 18448, Theodore Street, between Jacaranda Avenue and Orchid Avenue.
1: Yeah, I've been able to relay to firefighter 44, who's riding on MBA 3, Regis Gaddis, and he's going to go direct with them on EMS 2.

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0: 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You can show us en route since time of dispatch. CAT is unresponsive.
1: I copy.
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0: Also, have we reached out to Clark County yet?
1: That's negative.
0: Let's go ahead and request Rescue 87, and I believe it'll be Engine 77 out of Sandy Valley.
1: I copy.
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1: Just confirming we're moving up to 321.
0: That's affirming, you're moving up to 322.

Unknown medical aid, medic engine 14, medic ambulance 10 at Youngson's Foods, 1340, Highway 2, between Cedar Street and Willow Street, seen clear for law enforcement.

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1: Medicus 322?
0: Yeah, can you confirm with AMR that their unit is en route to the East Geo Detention Center? I believe they went west.
1: I copy.

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0: 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Dogs inside the residence with the patient.
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0: 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They went to west, right east. 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

Traffic collision, medic ambulance 53, medic engine 53, northbound I-15, mile marker 147, between 15, freeway north on ramp, and 15, freeway north off ramp exit 259.

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1: Medigen 25?
0: It's going to be a false alarm. They're having ongoing alarm issues. They have a tech coming out on Monday, so if you can, keep the call open until Monday at 8 a.m., and they also have 24-hour fire watch.
1: 25, I copy. Keep up until Monday, 0800. Would you like any response to this location?
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0: Southern Media Patrol 35. Same responding to the smoke check on Highway 395 and Desert Flower Road.
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Difficulty breathing, medic truck 336, 12775, Wainoka Road, between No Cross Street and Sitting Bull Road.

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0: Can we get an ETA on Desert? And also, updated location is going to be on the off ramp northbound 15 at Field Road.
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1: I copy. We went north on 395, north of Eucalyptus, to Bear Valley, headed back southbound. Going to be heading south of Eucalyptus. We'll keep you updated.
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0: 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I copied the request for SO. 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Can you raise a need?
1: I copy. 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
1: Negative. They're on a delayed response.
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Vehicle fire, medic engine 53, southbound I-15, mile marker 170, between 15, freeway south on ramp, and county 20909, road.

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0: 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Small vegetation fire, medic engine 10, mountain road, and highway 138. Abdominal pain, Charlie 4, medic squad 312, Begonia Road, and Elevado Road.
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1: 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Let's balance it to a veg, just due to the high winds here.
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0: We have a report that there's a house on fire along with a tree near a propane tank.
1: Yeah, same incident.
0: Affirm.
1: Okay, I've copied that. I'll be on scene here shortly.
0: Copy.
2: Zero 5A, medic engine 304, southbound, 15, between Oak Hill and State 138, between unnamed road and 3N21 Forest.
0: Battalion 141, comm center.
1: Go ahead.
0: Possibly just north of the location reported, Mountain Road and Highway 138. The second caller is at 123-23.
1: Yeah, I copy. I got smoke chilling, so I'll advise and give you an updated address here in a sec.

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1: Battalion 141, go ahead.
0: Yeah, I'm on scene. This is going to be a 10 by 30 spot. Locals got water on it. We could go ahead and just send Medic Engine 10, and I'll advise Purdue on what to send. We can cancel the rest of the BDC balance.
1: Battalion 141, I copy. 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
1: Can you advise if you have smoke showing at Bear Valley and Oasis? The general area.
0: Yeah, standby one. Yeah, that's affirmed. I got smoke showing to that. Let me go down and investigate that in a minute. If you could send that one, just dual assign me, send me that, to my tablet, please.
1: I copy. We're gonna also start a structure response.
0: Yeah, affirm.
2: Comm Center Medic Unit 14, put us on the structure response.
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1: And,
0: just confirming, we still have a CAL FIRE engine en route to this, right? We're going to knock it down real quick and add ourselves in the structure.
1: Yeah, affirm. I think they have one coming.
0: I copy. We'll do a quick knockdown. We'll get route to that one.

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2: Okay, let's just send me the two closest BDC units. I'm on scene. This is going to be about a 40 by 50 spotted edge. 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
1: This was initially put out as a structure fire, and I just out with a spot. Did you want me to cancel the clock?
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0: The ferry unit has an extended ETA from Redlands. Will be about, if that's over an hour.
1: All right, copy. 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
0: Sal is showing us AIQ for some reason. You show us the mount.
1: Copy.

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0: 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Hills IC.
1: Hills IC, go ahead.
0: Yeah, the incident's been turned over to Cal Fire. I'm going to be AOR. And both 14s and 10s have been released.
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0: 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You can cancel engine 9 and continue the sheriff and start the tow.
1: Copy, it'll be CHP's handle. 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
1: 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Battalion 148, good.
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1: Yeah, 17-4-23 Capri Street.
0: Copy. Did you want me to add you to the call?
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1: We have an AMR unit just showed up on scene. They're going to stand by for the bariatric. We'll be available ahead of the structure fire.
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1: 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We also have Medic Engine 315 en route.
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0: high single digit to 340.
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1: You have to get it to go check interior for exposure.
0: Yeah, that's for my cop.
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1: Remember, I thought 304 do a quick check inside. 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
2: Yeah, I copy that. 21.
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2: Rick, did you copy that?
5: I see Rick copies. Also, the electrical panel and the gas meter have been burned and are melted. I'm going to have a difficult time trying to secure them to figure it out. And there's still fire burning beneath them.
2: Yeah, I copy that. Break, vent. IC, did you copy life hazard?
1: Break, copy, life hazard.
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0: 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Did a roll call on the incident, no need for alert.
1: I copy.
0: If we could also start utilities and investigator with the incident.
1: Copy.

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1: 304.
0: Yeah, Van's trying to reach fire attack.
1: That's approved. Can Van stay up in that garage? Right here, it's all clear by. Fire attack, we have multiple holes for the Bravo sun structure. Heavy smoking fire through the roof. We're looking to extend the available, but we're not going to be able to stay up much longer. Not the first. We have more involvement in the house. We're trying to get stuff on it. We have a good stuff on the garage. It's going to get into the attic here soon.
2: I copy. Roof is getting a little bit soft as we head toward Delta. We'll push as far as we can safely.
3: I see that engine 315 on main stage on the Bravo side.
0: 315, I copy.
4: I see 302, same traffic.
0: Serious, copy.
1: I see 304.
0: Fire attack, go for IC.
1: I'm going to need another crew with another hose line. We have active fire in the attic now. I need at least one additional crew with a hose line to try to catch this thing.
0: Yeah, copy that. We got 302 and 315, so I'll send them both into fire attack. Break 302, assign you to fire attack working captain 22. They need one additional hose line and for the attic fire. And break 315, same traffic. You guys would be assigned fire attack.
3: 15 copies, fire attack.
1: I see 302 copies, fire attack.
0: Van, I see.
5: Cops, center medication 10.
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6: I copy.

0: Yo es. Yeah, repeat that last.
1: We're not just getting south, we're going to be getting off. But if we get a hose line to Bravo Charlie, we can work off the ladder.
0: I copy that. I'll have 315 work on bringing you a hose line. You said Bravo Charlie?
1: At the firm, Bravo Charlie.
0: Copy. Break 315, I see.
2: 315 copies, bring the hose line for Bravo Charlie.
0: Copy that, thanks. Break, fire attack, I see.

abdominal pain delta 1, medic engine 305, medic ambulance 304, 14341, Lonesome Dove Court, between No Cross Street and Stone Creek Drive. All victim Bravo 1, medic squad 315, 16272, Teton Street, between 6th Avenue and 4th Avenue.

0: Great copy, break. Okay. UFR.
1: That's a firm. Van FR with four officers, of course.
0: Great copy, break. I see UFR on the incident.
2: I copy.
3: Your clock is at
2: 10. I copy. We have par on the incident. Still offensive. Continue the clock.
3: I copy.

0: Fire Jack, I see.
1: Firejack, go ahead.
0: Hey, Brett, just looking for a little update. Look like you guys are making pretty good progress.
2: Copy, cancel.

0: Fire Jack, I see.
1: Fire Jack, Ryan.
0: Hey, Brett, just looking for a little update. Look like you guys are making pretty good progress.
2: Copy, cancel.

0: recovery.
1: Yeah, to come over here and face to face, actually with 4309, he's coming your way.

0: I copy. Yeah, it, we have rehab set up just out in front of your engine.
1: We've got a hose line to the Charlie side. We're going to knock out this exterior fire, and then we'll be taking this to the roof to go to the attic.
0: Yeah, thanks.

0: 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I see.
1: Hello.
0: I just want to confirm you got the secondary search complete.
1: Copy. Let me get the 304 to complete that. 304 to confirm secondary is complete.
0: I copy that. Thanks.
1: Additional 304. I still need one more crew. We have to go swap models.

0: Rick, I see.
1: Go for Rick.
0: All right, take another part.
1: I got you. Break, fire attack, Rick. You have par?
2: Medicare 52, go ahead.
3: That's going to be an AMA with sample desert on scene.
2: Copy.
1: Fire attack, go ahead. Fire attack, Rick. Do you have heart?

0: copy. Break ventilation. Do you have power?
1: Ranger, back to firm. Got 4 off the truck, 304.
2: Charlie 1, Medic Squad 311, 13216, 8th Avenue, between 9th Avenue and 8th Avenue.

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0: Pop that 20.
1: Alright, copy. We got a car on the incident. Stall offensive, continue clock.
0: Copy.

0: Medigame 05 from Medigame LC 04.
1: Yeah, go ahead.
0: We've been contacting, can't see indiscretion.
1: Yeah, I copy, we're code available.

0: 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IC Medication 304, I'll be the contact for fire attack. Captain 22 is going to be rehabbing.
1: Copy that.
2: Fire attack, same group.
0: Fire attack.
2: Hey, we're getting risky knockdown from the roof. The only active fire I can see is going to be on that far Bravo side at the gable vent. Are you guys able to hit that from the inside?

Psychiatric problem, Medigungeon 313, 13195, Oberlin Avenue, between Oberlin Avenue and Siena Circle, seen clear for law enforcement.

0: Fire Jack.
1: I see.
2: Fire Jack.
1: All right, I see you guys still making some pretty good progress. You guys still got IDLH inside?
2: That's negative. We can start breaking down rigs. Extensive overhaul. Windshield fire knockdown.
1: All right, got that. Yeah, we'll get to our last par, and then I'll break down Rick. Rick, I see.
3: I see, Rick. I copy traffic. Break fire attack. Confirm you have par.
2: That's firm. 22-304-302. And, stand by one. 315.
3: Rick, copy. Ventilation confirming you have FR.
4: Thank you. That's affirmed. 4 off the track, 304.
3: Rick, copies. Rick, IC. We have FR on the incident.
1: I got it.

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1: Capri IC, go ahead.
0: We show a fire knockdown. 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We got a par on the incident. No longer ideal age. 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
1: Great copies.

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0: 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Is RP still on scene?
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1: Note saying subject trapped inside. I know this came out as an unconscious Delta 2. Can we confirm if this is a TC?
0: All right, copy. Goodbye.

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0: Oh, I'm sorry, Battalion 4311.
1: Battalion 4311?
0: Yeah, Council Squad 315, add Medicaid to 311.
1: All right, copy.

0: Battalion 4311, medic engine 312 on 3-Jack-7.
1: Yeah, go ahead.
0: Hey, Chief, based on the note, can we start at least one more ambulance?
1: Yeah, that's a firm. You want how many for a total so I can update comm center?
0: Let's just start with one right now, and I'll update as I get on scene.
1: Okay, copying the copy. I added medic engine 311, manpower.
0: Yeah, I copy. Thank you.
1: Yeah, start the one additional variant. That's for a total of two.
2: I copy.
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2: 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Looks like we have two vehicles, major damage, do have one patient ejected. Stand by for updated patient count.
0: I copy, two vehicles, major damage. 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

0: 4311 from 312. I copy making me medical. I got one delayed, two immediate, one DOA, and one possible DOA.
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1: 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I need to land on scene.
3: 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And is that three total grand ambulances?
1: That's affirmative.
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0: 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They'll be landing on scene, on Village.

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0: 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Standby. I'm on a 911.

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1: 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I'm going to make Captain Alpha Medic Engine 311 ground contact.
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0: 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Just let me know what EMS channel.
2: 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It'll be EMS 2.

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2: 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Just make sure they come up in EMS 2, please, with ground contact.
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0: Confident, Billy Jesse.
1: Billy Jesse, go ahead.
0: Yeah, destination for both airships will be Loma Linda.
1: I copy.

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1: Yes, want to confirm we're on Command 6 with 312, or are we going to go to Command 7 with 312 United?
0: Stand by, just one.

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1: Village IC, could you read us?
0: Mercy 2 landed on the ground safely.
1: I copy, Mercy 2 on ground.
2: Three 15s.
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1: Go ahead.
0: Thompson or Capri, I see. All units going to be going available shortly. We can terminate command release attacks.
1: I copy.